0: Clube da Insônia. Clube da Insônia. Oh shit, oh shit, oh shit, oh shit, oh shit, oh shit.
1: Are you ready for this?
0: Oh shit, oh shit.

0: Fucking hell, great track that.
1: Oh, mate, love it. Quality. Listen. Pure quality, bruv.
0: Bruv, what's her name again?
1: What? Dad, what's up, son?
0: What's her name?
1: Lee, what's up, son?
0: No, not you, bruv.
1: What?
0: The girl on the...
1: Fergie, my bad, bruv. I start again. I thought you said, what's my name? Why did you say that's my...
0: Not your name, geezer. The fuck, the girl on the track, mate.
1: Shut up.
0: Blinding son.
1: It's quality, quality.
0: Listen, how's it going?
1: London.
0: No, it's not like that, mate.
1: No, well, no, no, no, what?
0: London. That's the one,
1: what,
0: bruv.
1: London?
0: No, bro. London.
2: Três horas e 47 minutos.

0: Disqueteira Estúdio.
1: Greetings, loved ones. Let's take a journey.